catalogue of black truth, the scarlet fog, the walls of a bad black bottom kind. They are the sick breath in my hind. They are the sick breath in my hind. They are the sick breath in my hind.

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Enjoy!

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0: yet so sublime. 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

0: It is so rough. Art eats meets soul nurse. Blessed love out there. The next is Kushandeya. Greetings to Ghana, to the ambassador of reggae music, House of Rhythm. Greetings also to I, Ja Rastafari, and greetings also to the beloved reggae family out there. Real Vibes family, Mixcloud, Kushandeya, Reggae family in Ghana, Shasha Marley, Willy Wonta. 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Greetings to Petardo. Greetings to INI Soul Sister. Greetings to each and all who love reggae music, who like to be in peace and love, who give tongue to the Most High Jah Rastafari, Empress Main and the perfect balance in INI and INI. Jahweh Christ, Holy Spirit rule, Babylon shall fail. Break the chain from the illusions of the wickedness, mass manipulation system. So it's only on you, Jah people, to free yourself from mental slavery. This is since the beginning, now and forever, the teaching of His Majesty in I, Jah. Jahweh, Holy Spirit in man. Be aware of yourself and teach each one. And those one who think they know everything, let them go and let me be forever and ever free. Rastafari Lidai. Ja, I give thank for everything what you did for me, for everything what you are doing now, and forever. Yeah, protect the children, protect INI, protect all of them who love, light, and lead to the light. Honestly, do what you say. Be a good teacher, a good example, and try to be always, however, the best example for I. Protection from the Most High Jah Rastafari. Dread Squad now.
1: We make the people gather round, cause the neatness, so na boom sound. Oh, yeah.

Yeah, Ja People, the next song, I Need a Roof from ArtX, is a great pleasure to me to play here some good tunes to make you aware of what is going on in this Guan time. I don't know if you know, but things are not like they should be. Haile Selassie, give I a roof to be safe. Haile Selassie, guidance.

Auntie, get your fat ass off the telephone. 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
1: Yeah, my beloved people, you was listening to Naya Fire with many nice tunes and Willy Wonka. And you was listening also to Majesty. Two tunes were played from Majesty. One song called Bad Mind Friends and the other No Go is of produced by Tubani Beats. And we are going on now with Fisherman original Black Ark mix. This is very long, 6 minutes and 4 seconds. Yeah, and after this we go on with Bandulu Dub featuring Burning Babylon, Light Echoes and Stand By Dub Art X. So, welcome, dear people. We are listening now, the original Black Ark mix, Fisherman.

0: Beloved people, Radikal Plan, yeah. Is brain damage for real? This is why I was making a change. Yeah, I'm not too much again interested in social media platforms, the so-called social media like Facebook, Instagram, and TikTok. Yeah, you will really get brain damage if you use it too much. And I don't like to be damaged. Yeah, I don't want to be damaged. I want to stay healed and aware of myself. And this is why it's better to listen Free Radio Vista Valley with the frequency 96.6 FM on radio. Yeah, going back to the old stuff. Slow down is a must in these times. We are listening now. Justice featuring Charlie P. and Dana Kill from the Lee Fawn Stepper remix on Dub Ground. On Dub Ground is the next one we listen to. So stay healed and reveal yourself from mental slavery. After this, we want to listen to Sambake Wem, Bandaloop Dub featuring Doubleizer. And we will see how far we will come this hour. 10 minutes and then I'm tuning off here. You are listening to Kandake Queen Size Radio Show. It's a pre-production for Sundays, 2 to 4 p.m. And yeah, stay healed. Rastafari, blessed love.
1: Yeah. Charlie P, you know.

0: sound. Yeah, this is Willy Wonka from Ghana, West Africa, alongside Selectors Diana. BMT Reggae Beat in collaboration. Don't change that dial, keep your dial locked, man, because you're gonna hear good reggae music. GH, good reggae music, I mean, man, yeah? You know what I mean? Play us some music, yeah? This is reggae music. Boom!
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2: 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Tubingen, are you ready? Reutlingen, are you ready? Rottenborg, are you ready? Harlesden, are you ready? Ladbroke Grove, are you ready? Hackney, are you ready? Dalston, are you ready? But the farmer said to the potato, I'll plant you now, I'll dig you later. Sister D presents to you 2 hours of the finest of the reggae crop.
3: Yes, my people, this is Shasha Mali, calling from Ghana in West Africa, bigging up Kandake Queen. Enough respect, see? Bless the track. One love. Bow!
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Yeah, blessed Lovejar people. 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Hallelujah.

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Yes, man, we are free. Hallelujah. Kalia was on the plate. And now you are listening to Kwame Bediako. We will listen to

Besseme Up, We Weld, We Memphis Kedus, Ahadu Amlak, Amien, Blessed Love, Haile Selassie, Jah Rastafari, Haile Selassie, Empress Main and Perfect Balance, Gift Tank.

0: Already by Christ, Brother Jesus Christ. 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
1: Yes, freedom.
0: Selah, free.
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0: is also from Kwame Bediako. Kwame Bediako, fight the good fight, listen. 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Kwame Bediako on the plate.
1: Tribalism, it is an ugly disease.
0: Listen.

Yeah, Jar People is an insanity. Insaner are on the plate now instead of indigenous people. We have a new race, and these are the Insaners. Yeah, in Europe, they wiped out all the American, African, and indigenous tribes. Yeah, in America, and now they put there another race, and these are the Insaner. Yeah, man.

also if in Africa we will not see Inzena, because Jah guide and protect. Jah loves the children, the innocent ones. So we are waiting patiently for judgment. For judgment day we are waiting, Jah. And may Jah have grace with the Inzena until that day they will remember who they are in the name of the Almighty Jah.

Yeah, we are listening now to Bandulu Dub featuring Bungalow Dub. Rat Bat. It's a real rat bat. It's a batty. And nobody knows who Ja is.

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Ciao Rastafari, we are listening to Jah 9. Haile Selassie.

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There are others whose hopes for Africa are bright, who stand with faces upturned in wonder and awe at the creation of a new

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What we gonna do now? Yeah, One Love, Bob Marley and the Wailers. Yeah, we must listen to learn. We must listen because Jah is the only addiction what can make you really happy and really feel irie. So the next tune I want to play is Feeling Irie. Feeling Irie from Da Fuchs, Fuchermann and Little Lion Sound. And then while others are going into a deeper darkness and we must wait for them till they are again aware and awaken who they are and come back to the light. Yes, man, we must listen and we will listen, yeah, to good reggae music. Where the reggae music will come from, we will be taught soon from Max Romeo with The Birth of Reggae Music. And then we are going with Ken Bote, Old Fashioned Way. Because it must be true love, like the Maitals say, the coming of Jah. Max Romeo. And we are stepping into Zion with Kwame Bediako in the Queendom. For the truth is one. And this is from Shasha Marley and Christo B. Ghana. So we are feeling irie now. Kandake Queen Size Radio Show. Blessed love. Jah people, thank you for listening. Thank you, Jah. Thank you for the sunshine and the water. Thank you for the health, what is my wealth. And thank you for being not insane, being not addicted to whether alcohol nor cigarettes, or how we say, liarettes, nor television or other media influenza. We are only addicted to you, Jah, and we give tongue every day. This is what make us happy. And so we are not too much in the need of the substitute of dopamine. Blessed love.

Party in the bush, party under the bridge, party at the restaurant, party at the club, party in the day, party in my house, party on the way to the party at the park. Party in the bush, party under the bridge, party at the restaurant, party at the club, party in the day, party in my house, party on the park. Party in the bush, party under the bridge, party at the restaurant, party at the club, party in the day, party in my house, party on the way to the

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Enjoy!

everybody knows things about. 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The dollar buys a nickel's worth. Banks are going bust. Shopkeepers keep a gun under the counter. Punks are running wild in the street. There's nobody anywhere who seems to know what to do, and there's no end to it. We know the air is unfit to breathe, and our food is unfit to eat. We sit watching our TVs while some local newscaster tells us that today we had 15 homicides and 63 violent crimes, as if that's the way it's supposed to be. We know things are bad, worse than bad. They're crazy. 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Let me have my toaster and my TV and my steel-belted radios, and I won't say anything. Just leave us alone. 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

0: 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I am an Arab woman of color, and we come in all shades of anger. All my grandfather ever wanted to do was wake up at dawn and watch my grandmother kneel and pray in a village hidden between Yaffa and Haifa. 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I am an Arab woman of color, and we come in all shades of anger. 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Called her baby girl Janine. 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We are returning to Palestine. I am an Arab woman of color, and we come in all shades of anger. But you tell me this womb inside of me will only bring you your next terrorist, beard wearing, gun waving, towel head, sad nigger. You tell me I send my children out to die, but those are your copters, your F-16s in our skies. And let's talk about this.
1: So. 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
2: Hi, my name is Kaya and I'm here with an activist of the Internationalist Solidarity Movement. Could you please introduce yourself?
3: Yeah, thank you for having me. So I'm Mari. I'm an activist from Italy, and I've been with the International Solidarity Movement, or ISM, for a few years now. I've traveled to the West Bank quite a bit in the last few years, and been involved in lots of different aspects of the movement.
2: Nice. Could you maybe describe the movement and the International Solidarity Movement in particular a bit more? So, yes.
3: Yeah, sure. So we've been working in the West Bank since the Second Intifada, and so the movement was an effort from Palestinian international and also anti-Zionist Israeli to bring internationals on the ground to on one side to witness what was happening in Palestine, because I mean we all know our, especially the mainstream media, is it's very racist, and what is happening in Palestine has always been very distorted. So it was to bring witness so that we could then go back to our country and say what was happening. And also with the hope that the presence of international would decrease the pressure and the violence towards the Palestinian communities. So we've been doing, like the ISM has over the years worked with what are called the Palestinian Popular Committees. These are like group of Palestinian activists that are that forms in each village, each community there in the West Bank. It's basically grassroots activists that are organizing to resist the displacement and the occupation. And like back in the days, there was a lot of direct action. Like we've participated in a lot of, for example, when the Israeli occupation was building the wall in and around the West Bank, we joined a lot of demonstrations against the construction of the wall. We used to join Palestinians in trying to stop demolitions of houses and structures in general in villages. And also, so the ISM activists have, when there was the siege on the Arafat compound, they broke the siege and managed to get into the compound, also to bring some supplies. So this was during the Second Intifada. And similar, when there was the siege on the Church of Nativity, some of the activists managed to break in. So again, especially back in the days, because Israeli were more careful with like how they were treating internationals, we had this privilege of doing things that is like Palestinians don't have. Although, I mean, we've had unfortunately also activists that have been killed, like Rachel Corrie in Gaza. This was over 20 years ago, and most recently, Aisha Norigi during a peaceful demonstration in the West Bank. So the work has changed quite a lot.
2: Mm-hmm.
3: And because unfortunately, also, I mean, the genocide has increased this repression, but in general throughout the year, like activists have been killed, they are in prison. The Israeli occupation, they punish whoever is involved with political activism with like this, there is this collective punishment. So if you are activist, or if you are also, if you're a member of a party, for example, that is, you know, trying to resist the occupation, you might get your family house might get demolished. They might take the permits of family members who have to go to what is now known as Israel, to occupy Palestine, to work. They might close the gates of your village so that people have difficulty going in and out. So like all these forms of punishment have increased over the years, and now like, you know, prisons, as you probably know, are basically concentration camps. And so like doing political and work and activism has become very difficult. These popular committees, a lot of them have dissolved. So there are, you know, some individuals that are still, of course, there are still many Palestinian activists, but our work has changed a lot. So yeah, these days we are mainly with families in Area C of the West Bank. Shall I describe what is Area C or?
2: Yeah, please describe it. Yes.
3: So like the West Bank is divided into Area A, B, and C. Area A is the part is like the big cities, so Ramallah, Nablus, Tulkarem, Jenin, Bethlehem, for example, are Area A, and these are the areas that are under control of, in theory, under full control of the Palestinian Authority. In practice, when the army wants to go and raid the city, they just go in completely unchecked and do whatever they want. And then there is like a buffer zone that is called Area B, which is under the it's under the civilian control of the Palestinian Authority. So for example, house permits are under the they are under the control of the Palestinian Authority, while the security part, so it's under the Israeli. So for example, yeah, the police, army would be Israeli. And I say also buffer because it's basically the occupation forces go and they change this limit as they please. Mm-hmm. And then there is Area C, which is the majority of the West Bank, is about 60%, and this is under full control of the Israeli authorities. So if a family wants to, they have a kid, they want to build a new house, they need to ask permission to the Israeli civil administration. And as you can imagine, this permission are almost never given. So Palestinians build anyway because their families are also growing and they need more space. And so then the Israeli use this as an excuse to say that the houses are like not legal, and then they go and demolish them. And this is in stark contrast with all the settlements that are instead like growing massively, especially since October 7 of 2023 in the West Bank. Like there are thousands of units that have been built every year. And yeah, same with outposts. So yeah, we are mainly in Area C, mostly with like rural or Bedouin communities in like the Jordan Valley and in Masafiriata, and these are communities that are basically being ethnically cleansed. So it's we don't even call it protective present anymore because we see the settlers or the army come and they raid and attack even if there are internationals. We've had lots of people that have been injured. So it's just to stay in solidarity with this family, so that, you know, maybe they can get some sleep at night.
2: You already mentioned, but maybe you can also sum up or emphasize again how the work of the ESM activists changed over the time. You said you started operating around the Second Intifada, and also described how the political situation and the situation for the Palestinians changed over time, but also maybe you can emphasize again how your political or activist work particularly changed. Maybe you can also name some examples, what you did before and how it's developing.
3: Yeah, so I mean, you know, we still go to demonstrations. So the demonstrations normally happen on Fridays because Friday is the holiday for Muslim. So they normally do these demonstrations that are mainly against the expansion of settlements. And we still participate when there are demos, but especially after October 7, they almost entirely stopped in the West Bank because the repression was so, so strong. Like I've been both before and after October 7, and like, you know, so it's always been a colonial system, and you know they've always killed in prison and tortured people. But like I would say that the like the intensity now is much more. I don't know, a demonstration, for example, before there was like they were using maybe tear gas or sand grenade as like crowd control, and then they would start with like ammunition. And after October 7, they would just start shooting at people like straight away. So, you know, it's these changes that people are seeing before and after. And similar with like house demolitions, like we used to maybe sit in front of bulldozers or like in front of houses to, you know, try to delay or stop demolition. And the communities are not really doing that anymore because, again, they fear the consequences. I didn't mention, but one of our principles is Palestinian-led, so we're only at communities that ask for the presence, of course, of activists, and we do not do anything if it's not asked by the Palestinians, because, of course, I mean, A, the repercussions for us are much lower, but also, you know, we're there for a few months at most, and then we go back home, and whoever gets the consequences of our actions are the Palestinians.
1: So, das war die erste Hälfte des Interviews mit Mai, wie es schien, von der Internationalist Solidarity Brigade im... die in der Westbank agieren, und das Interview eben wurde in Griechenland aufgenommen von der Genossin Kaya hier aus Tübingen, und die zweite Hälfte bekommt ihr dann gleich weiter zu hören. 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
0: Allow me to speak my Arab tongue before they occupy my language as well. 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I am an Arab woman of color, and we come in all shades of anger. All my grandfather ever wanted to do was wake up at dawn and watch my grandmother kneel and pray in a village hidden between Yaffa and Haifa. 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I am an Arab woman of color, and we come in all shades of anger. 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Called her baby girl Janine. 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

This is for Palestine, Ramallah, West Bank, Gaza. 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Wish I could take your tears and replace them with laughter. Long live Palestine, long live Gaza. Palestine, Ramallah, West Bank.

0: answer. Wish I could take your tears and replace them with laughter. Long live Palestine, long live Gaza, Palestine, Ramallah, West Bank, Gaza.
1: 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Viel Spaß dabei.
2: So, you know, now the work is a bit more passive. It's mainly staying with families. So what we do is that we every day go and sleep with communities. Also we sleep at families who are often attacked by settlers, and we do night watch so that the family can rest, for example, at night. During the day, we go out with the shepherds because, you know, when they go on their own land, that's also when they're very, like, when very often settlers come and try to kick them out. During the school season, we sometimes take children to school. In Massaferiata, for example, like these areas where we are like, it's, imagine that it's like desertic areas, and these are like very tiny villages, and so there's no schools or facilities in each village. You know, maybe there is one school for 3 or 4 villages, and the kids used to walk from one place to the other to go to school. And for example, in Massaferiata, they've built a settlement and then an outpost on the way of that children would do from a village that's called Tubas to Duani, where is their school. And throughout the year, they've been attacked by settlers on their way to school. So after a lot of international pressure, the Israeli army had agreed, imagine, to accompany the kids on, because this is a road that crossed between the outpost and the settlement. And so not even internationals are allowed to go there. So we would watch from both sides to make sure that the army comes and they, you know, they take care, yeah, and they're with the children. And this is one of the examples. Again, back in the days, now we don't do it anymore. We used to do the school accompaniment in Al-Khalil, which is also known as Hebron. That's the Jewish name. Because children have to go through like 2 or 3 checkpoints on their way to school, and the army used to tear gas the kids while they go to school. So again, we try and have a present, hoping that, you know, these attacks don't happen. in the olive harvest season, so that's October, November. We also participate in the olive harvest because this is a particularly violent period, because the families who are not allowed to go to their land throughout the years, they, as a, you know, a sign of resistance and also as a protest, they do try and reach their land. The production of olive and olive oil, it's very important for Palestinian economy. So they do try and get to their land to harvest. And this is where they are attacked by settlers, they are shot at by the army, they're arrested. So again, we try and be with them, especially in areas that are, like, for example, close to outposts or close to, like, military base, because that's where, you know, people get a lot of trouble. What else? Yeah, I think these are the, like, main activities.
3: Nice. You said that now the main activities are, like, to accompany the Palestinians in their daily life, in their works, as a shepherd, as in the olive season. What can activists that join the movement expect, or how could how is the procedure of joining the movement?
2: Yeah, we have a website with a form, so they can fill the form online, and then there is a screening kind of a screening step, because this is, like, the work is really challenging on the, like, many different aspects, and, like, especially emotionally. It's you see, even if you don't witness the, like, horrible attacks, but it's seeing people being dehumanized on a daily basis, you know, maybe families that cannot get to the hospital because the Israeli forces have closed the gate, or they cannot go and shop at the supermarket because, again, there are settlers around. It's like very basic things that we can do without even thinking about them. There is like a screening process, and of course there is a lot of violence, like, on a daily, like, weekly if not daily basis. People have to deal with, like, settler, with army, with the police. So it's, again, it's quite challenging. And then there is, we have an online training before going, and then there is a training once people get on the ground. And we do are asking people to consider a minimum of 3 weeks between, like, travel and staying on the ground, because it's important for the work to also have a little bit of continuity on the ground. And yeah, it's, again, generally it's quite challenging, I think, especially over the summer, because we do are out with shepherds for many hours during the day, and it gets very hot. But we've literally had, people from all sorts of backgrounds joining, with all sorts of, like, physical abilities. We also try to leave space for everyone to join, considering the challenges that they might have on the ground.
3: Nice. And so, during the stay, there is also, besides, like, staying with the communities and the people, also documenting and recording maybe the incidents and the cases that happen. Is there, like, a common strategy for approaching to media, or are people doing this on an individual basis?
2: I think it's both. I think, as you said, I forgot to mention it, like reporting and doing media is the other important thing that we do, and we always ask people once they go back home to speak to their community, to try and organize events, to talk more and more about what's happening, because yes, it's now 2 years and a half more of that we've had like a genocide on full scale on our television, but also a lot of people forget the like the West Bank and like this kind of like slow genocide and ethnic cleansing that it's happening there. So we, you know, when there are like big attacks, the journalists kind of know us, so they would either reach out or we have our contacts, so we do try and send press releases. And we also ask people to build their own network back home so that they can send information to whatever journalists or the press back in their own countries.
3: Nice.
2: So yes, both.
3: Nice. Is the ESM working or associated to any political ideology or to any political party?
2: No, we are not associated with any party. We just work with in terms of like with Palestinians, we work with whoever is you know, working against the occupation.
3: Mm-hmm.
2: The party system and the connection with the PA, it's a bit different in Palestine than how it works in other places. Like almost everyone is associated with the party if they do political work. So of course a lot of the people that we work with are part of parties, but we don't work with them under like that umbrella.
3: Mm-hmm.
2: We work with them as kind of individual, as activists, and yeah, you know, even people from outside we welcome. People from all sort of weight and background, as long as they agree to our principle, and also they are, you know, anti-Zionist.
3: Yeah, joint force to fight Zionism and
2: yeah.
3: Occupation. And are you working together with other associations, or other? Do you know about other associations that may operate in a similar way as the ESM?
2: I mean, there are several groups in the West Bank, also of internationals. So in Masafiriata, for example, in Masafiriata, the Palestinian activists have been very good to bring light to what's happening there. And so there are several groups who go. So we kind of all try to coordinate together, you know, so that we don't overlap, or if there is an emergency that there are not like 20 people in the same place.
3: Yes.
2: So it's mainly for coordination, and it's sometimes are like there is international group, and there are also Israeli some Israeli groups that that work there.
3: Nice. Thank you for giving all this information, and also for participating in that movement, and we're trying to make it more popular and hoping that more people will join. Is there something else you want to add on what you said?
2: No, I mean, maybe just to finish, is that of course, like, you know, try to join us on the ground if you can, because that's the call of the communities. But I think we really need to escalate things back home. Palestinians have suffered terribly over the last almost 80 years now, and it's our duty and our responsibilities to try and change things. So yeah, there is a lot to do back home. So if you can't travel to Palestine, to try and escalate wherever you are.
3: Thank you, Madi.
2: Thank you for having me.

0: Has jazz ever been played before?
1: Everything on this planet came out of Egypt. And they were playing jazz there. It has always been played because it's whatever the country is based in, it always comes to be the rules of the world. Whenever the music is, the creativity you see, true jazz is creativity. And it's from people who are specially gifted by the Creator. And although a lot of musicians can play the notes, they can't really play jazz. They're saying jazz, but they don't really, they're not playing it. In the black race now, you might have 50 people playing jazz scattered all over the country, all over the world for that matter. They lost it because they were trying to integrate, and they lost that ethnic structure, you see.
0: So
1: every nation got certain things that they do, like the Scotchmen, they play that music and they don't integrate it. And the Africans do that traditional thing. Each nation got its own ethnic thing. They don't integrate it. And the Chinese got that thing, that Chinese opera. They don't integrate it. The Japanese got that samurai and all these different things they do. And they don't integrate it. So then black people lost their country and their government. They felt maybe if they integrated, they could be accepted by society. But it hasn't happened. And it won't happen. Because everyone has to have their own government and their own ethnic cultural structures. And until black people get that, they'll just be like, well, float sham on the ocean of life. They have to have a cultural structure for people to recognize, you know, because they recognize it by your cultural structure. Like sometimes America angry with Russia, Russia sends its ballet over and it's sending the culture over and show them, well, we're doing something. We believe in beauty. And the Chinese, they sent over their Chinese opera. And the Japanese got a lot of films over here. They send their culture thing. And a nation is, they're compelled to recognize that these people are valid and have principle and
0: now,
1: structure.
0: Are you saying that black musicians, especially here in the Western world, are fragmented? Are you saying that we have lost our culture, so to speak? Is it in the music? Does it begin with the music in terms of developing our culture?
1: Most black musicians are not part of the black race anymore, you see, because they don't have no feeling. They're thinking about money. They're thinking about fame. They're thinking about integration. They're not thinking about people, you see, like other musicians do concerning their people. You know? You have to play for your people, you see. You have to develop your ethnic structures. And every nation has people in there who can look out for their race to develop the ethnic structures. Without that, any nation can forget it. Don't care how righteous they are or what they are. They don't have the music. If they don't have a philosopher, if they don't have things on a higher plane, they're not going to make it. It was a book called From Man to Superman by J.A. Rogers, I think, and the man was discussing. He was telling this white man about why didn't they recognize black people, because he mentioned all the different men who invented things and did all kind of things and showed that they were mentally capable. But the man told him, the black race hasn't developed a philosopher yet, and you have to develop a philosopher for it before we recognize you.
0: Yeah.
1: Now, die with the black people, read that book. Because philosophers determine the fate of nations. You take over here. This country is based on Aristotle and Plato and Socrates, and they were born somewhere else, but they still teach it in schools. And you take Democritus itself. It's based on what a Roman said. I think his name was Marcus Aurelius or something like that. But he was talking about all men being brothers and all that. So it's not anything new. It was something that somebody thought of that they would like to make true. However, God didn't make nobody equal, and it can't be done.
0: So,
1: everyone is different, you see? Just like you go to a tree and you try to find two leaves exactly alike, you won't make it. If you try to find two blades of grass exactly alike, you won't find it. So then it's really against the laws of nature to speak about equality. It's something man thinks should be, because of conditions to try to uplift other men. But these people got karma on them, and they got God against them. So if you try to, it says that, well, he was a friend of man, is an enemy of God, you know. So a lot of people have died trying to help man. because they proved to be enemies of God, and he killed them. It's quite simple, you see. But they got this Bible, and they like to think that God is love, and that's blinding them. They have to read what it says. It's got all the facts in there.
0: Now, I understand that you traveled to Egypt several years ago, and I'm just wondering, what did you find? What was that experience really all about? How did it influence your music?
1: Well, in Chicago, some people saw my name was Rod. They said that, the white people said, well, we're not going to recognize until Egypt recognizes. If they do, then we recognize that name. So when I went to Egypt, I had my passport stamped as Rod. And they also told me I was at home and stay there and don't come back to America. They also told my band, you're at home now, and your ancestors built the pyramids and the Sphinx. We stay here. You belong here. That was some people in the Egyptian government talking. Now, when I went to Mexico, I went to the Egyptian embassy, Mexico City, and they said the same thing when I told them over half the black people in America are ancient Egyptians. They said, that's correct. That's the case where I approached government officials, and they knew it. Everybody knows it but black people over here.
0: Why is that, do you think? Is it because we haven't searched it out? Is it because that we've been held back from certain types of information? Is it because the information is distorted? What do you think about that?
1: Well, they're too busy trying to integrate with white people, and white people are different order of beings, you see. They're entirely different order of beings. God made them like that. And they're in a particularly ignorant state because they don't know too much about things. That's when they search and dig and trying to find out because they know they don't know. But what they were based upon, they thought it was the truth. But you take like England and France, they went over in Egypt digging and digging, and they found out something else. Something that wasn't what they said is true. Egypt got all the answers, you see, on the hieroglyphics. All the answers are in Egypt. That's when you see a lot of American diplomats going to Egypt. President go there. Everybody who's been anybody goes to Egypt in different governments. Because when you go there, you feel something else is there, the ancient and the modern, and you feel it. Because if God ever touched down anywhere on this planet, it was in Egypt, definitely. You go to Egypt, you can feel eternal things, and they were the only people talking about immortality. Of course, Christianity talks about it too, but they got it from Egypt.
0: So when you talk about, are you saying there's a certain natural law to the universe? Is that some of the principles that you've discovered or that you sensitized to?
1: Well, the natural things are taboo, mm-hmm. as far as space people are concerned. Mm-hmm. They say everything down here natural is taboo and to be avoided. And everything supernatural here is to be avoided. Well, that means people have to be completely taught on this planet another way because they're right, but right won't help them now. You see, you got a big omniverse, and each planet got its own laws. The people here make their laws, and they think that's the law of the cosmos, but it's not. If you got a law that concerns all type of beings, yes. But you just got laws concerning man and woman. You mean society concerns dogs and animals, they protection. But do you have any protection for angels or other beings that would touch this planet? You see, no one is going to visit here if people are going to resist them because they don't want to hurt anybody. I heard a story about some psychics were saying that the ships were going to land out west somewhere, and the Commerce Department was there to arrest them if they did land because they said they didn't have the Commerce Department said they didn't have no license to land on planet Earth. So then, if you don't get any visitors, you can see why. That's when they'd be flying over until you say, well, okay, we need help.
2: So, ziehe ich ihn mal raus, ganz brutal. 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

Goodness talk, Astro reach beyond the stars, out to endless, endlessness. Astro black Americans, the universe is in my voice. The universe speaks through this song to those of Earth and other worlds. Listen while you have the chance. Find your place among the stars. 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
1: For sorrow.
0: Hereby.
1: Hereby.
0: My invitation.
1: My invitation.
0: I do invite you.
1: I do invite you.
0: Be of my space world.
1: Be of my space world.
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1: Be of my space world.
0: Hereby.
1: My invitation.
0: I do invite you.
1: I do invite you.
0: Be of my space world.

Rebellion, the recaller. Greetings, one love, Rastafari. Bless everybody, each and everyone. Salute, yes, Akwaba, Jambo. Everything that we mix up, we say yes. You is important. Music, chanting the system, glorifying goodness over evil. Yes, making people better than properties and wealth. Making what? Desires of the heart. Be the most establishment, more than the social media fuckery. So Rasta come and say everything is equal if each and everyone feels equal. Everything is good when each and everyone feel good globally. When everything is good for each and everyone at both sides of the corners of the earth, as Jah created from creation. Welcome, Rastafari, bless you. And it's Bongo, Rasta, bless up.

Yes, yes, people, that's what we say, Rasta music is teachings, you know. You know, Rasta music teaches political. Rasta music teaches economic survival. In the times where people make war, increase petroleum prices, which is targeted on every goods and services, you see, Rasta always tell you to start think regional. Grow your own food, till the soil. Till the soil means grow your own food and just eat what you have in your locality, you know. So, but the whole world is turning toward globalization with too much warfare. Well, so Rasta keep telling you we need love revolution to stop all these Armageddon times of operations, of gun warfare, and hatred between chauvinistic white men, old white men always doing the same things over and over and over and over and over and over and over. And the whole world don't see, you know, capitalism and militarism rule your world, you know. Why Rasta people free? We are free people, you know, seeing because Jah Rastafari give us the energy to see and tell you, Babylon. The time come, you know, Selassie, you know, say, Rasta.

0: too much suffering, you know, too much, you know, unnecessary suffering in the world we live in. And it's so sad, you know. And true Rastaman keeps saying it over and over again. We need love spirituality. We need love revolution. We need peace, not among nations, but among people, you know. See, that's a mistake you people keep doing and making Babylon in your shit stem control you. Because instead of loving people, you're loving countries and regions and all the kind of artificial boundaries and borders and things, you know. Instead of seeing humanity, you see white man, black man, English man, nonsense man, fuckery man. Instead of seeing the human being behind the shields. So we're losing, you know. We don't read. We don't write. We just eat shit. And just produce sometimes nonsense. So many PFS, you know. And it's time Babylon changed that shit stem, you know. Because love revolution's for rule, you know. Love revolution means thinking good and thinking even of an environment, you know. Love revolution is not partisan, nothing apart from goodness. And everybody can be what you want to be. But just create an environment of peace, love, and harmony every time. Seeing. Because a man, Rasta need peace, you know.
1: Hi, honey. I'm home.
2: Oh, yeah?
1: What's wrong, baby?
2: There's something I need to tell you.
1: What's up?
2: It's about our son.
1: Is he all right?
2: Patrick, he's not your real son.
1: What?
2: He's not your real son.
1: What do you mean he's not my real son?
2: I'm sorry.
1: You're sorry? What does that mean?
2: I didn't know how to tell you.
1: I can't believe this.
2: I'm really sorry.
1: Why didn't you tell me before?
2: I didn't know how to tell you.

Yes, I had a music is like, you know, some orchestrated vibration through life and crisis and all the kind of things that make life, you know. It's life, you know, sometimes. Yeah, because many of these kind of things that happens in me, right? Many of them are not planned. Many are also orchestrated. And yeah, life is a journey, you know. Yeah, there's ups and downs, disappointment, everything. So this is why I feel life itself for we human beings, normal, the normal ones, is already hard. So I don't want politicians and fascists and other kind of people to add more to it, you know. Religious people and fighting and all this kind of negative news among us, you know. I want us to deal with love and life. Love and life, you know. Yeah, because I don't want to wake up every morning and everything I hear, news, bad news, petrol price, every time, you know. Yeah, every time, it's capitalism squeezing the people, you know. Yeah, they give you money to your pay your bill every time something is going up. Nothing keeps coming down economically, you know. We don't have nothing to say but just to think political and fighting and thinking of party politics and all this. And it's global, you know. It's a global phenomenon that people have been torn into party politics, social media, Netflixing, and food, bad food. Seriously, you know. That's why, you know, Babylon will never stop. Yeah, unless we stop the shit stem. So Rastafari, I say, yeah, bless it. Play some music from Israel, you know. Because we need some peace, you know. Yeah, we need some peace, you know.

0: my favorite artist who just passed away a long time ago, but his music survives. Listen,
1: King Jaro, this is exclusively yours.
0: Officially.
1: And no guy can't open it when you close the doors.
0: 30 minutes, I'm just spinning Jaro and mixing it with some Rastafari.
1: I and I never say God.
0: Check out the real situation. Ooh, yeah.

and say, we'll always say it for Jah and do it for Jah. So we give Jah the glory. Rastafari, Haile Selassie, who lives and rules over all living things. Jaro, Garnet Sound, Richie Sound, yeah? Run things.

0: Jaro. Never forget him, you know? Yeah, man, Ghana Silk will never be forgotten because Ghana Silk just did less work.
1: Yeah, I say great is downgraded to be praised. Yeah, natural is domestic and domestic is natural. Yeah, I want to say it's a demonical thing, a natural thing when there. Yes,
0: blessings.
1: It's a prophet. I don't know. Yeah, I'm a
0: blessings.
1: Judgment. Rhythm chat, no time for ways. Yeah.

0: Let's give thanks and praise unto the Most High, Jah Rastafari, Haile Selassie the First, for giving I and I this great and wonderful privilege to come together in love and perfect unity. Brother Dennis Brown and the Silky One say, oh, there's a king.
1: Keep the fire blazing.

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1: Untouchable, yes.
0: Don't get the Jaro miserable. Run things. What do you say?
1: Kilimanjaro views in.

0: A sound can't win, a battle can't win the war.
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0: Where I'm a dangerous, killing a sound boy is a must. So don't try make no fuss.
1: Don't try to
0: fuss. 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Rule them, Daddy Jaro.
2: Rule them so.
0: Daddy Jaro.

0: Again, you know, so I'm not good point. 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So I hear you. Saying, what's your little son and things? So I'm going to go and talk. Yo, Massive, I want to know so that one blood we are dealing with. So I'm dealing with unity, peace, no war vibes, Jaro, the greatest in the whole world, hey, father. I don't know what movie sayers are coming.
1: That's how I live forever. Saying, yeah!

Kilimanjaro, the tallest mountain in Africa, mountain of the moon, Rastafari. Now Kilimanjaro, the roughest sound of the world, I want you to know that.

0: You know Garnet Silk? What I like about Garnet Silk so much is he's a man who was so much Rasta that he invited every Rasta musician to make music with him. May your soul divine rest in peace. Yeah, so once every year, found this album and I play it. I got it journalistic wise. Kilimanjaro remembered, you know. It's like a Garnet Silk connectivity with friends and family. And it's so divine. This music is so good. Garnet Silk, Kilimanjaro remembers, you know, and sound, you know. I feel a mixture of everything when I play Kilimanjaro, you know, because I feel the music is still with us and still, you know, a man doing works and may his works live with us. So a man, your works shall be your thing, you know, that one day when we leave this world, yeah, your works. So do good works, you know. Do good things.
1: Like about every crib listener. All kind of light up. For people. Oh, the roughest thing since sound business.
0: Life is sacrifice.
1: And we don't drink alcohol, so nobody feel like we're not in it.
0: Yeah, man. We don't drink no alcohol.

0: Jah people. Yes, sir. Jah Robert of Stolja marching on to free Jah people in this Armageddon time, because Rastafari give the world all the, you know, all the tools. And, you know, while people are thinking artificial intelligence, Rasta think he's preaching natural intelligence, love intelligence, emotional intelligence, spiritual intelligence, you know, ecological intelligence, and love regional intelligence, human intelligence. Fuckery with artificial intelligence, Rastafari and it all, you know what I'm saying? So, yeah. Wow.
1: Grace is not for the swift.
0: Next week, more preaching. Yeah. Next week. Yes, sir.
1: Rastafari.
0: Love intelligence, you know.
1: Original roughneck soul.
0: Yeah, man.
2: Marry the boy.
1: No one forevermore. Jaro gonna keep scoring. You know. We've got to score.
3: Whoa, Jaro.
0: Rewind, Rasta, you know, and the music sweet.
1: No, you are going now. The race is not for the swift.
2: You're dead.
1: But for who can endure?
2: You're dead.
1: But for sound test Jaro, he's going to find himself on the floor.
2: You're dead.
1: Rastafari. You are now, and yes, Jaro, I come from Jaro, original roughneck sound.
2: Marry the boy.
1: No one forevermore. Jaro going to keep scoring, you know.

Yes, I have people. That was beautiful show, spinning on course with Kilimanjaro and Garnet Silk makes me feel. Yes, I have. The whole world is still in place from Rasta to rule, and Rasta people ruling still with our positive mentality and a positive ideology. So yes, me sign off. Still being Rasta, and we'll come next week being Rasta and more Rasta and be Rasta and Rasta and Rasta. You know, ciao, be Rasta.

Trance lovers, welcome to Search for Trance, the radio show that takes you on a journey through the best trance tracks from around the world. I'm your host, Hannes, and I'm thrilled to be your guide on this musical adventure. Today, we have a fantastic show lined up for you, featuring some of the most exciting trance tracks from the past few weeks. We'll also be showcasing some brand new releases from up-and-coming artists that are sure to blow your mind. So make sure you turn up the volume, because you won't want to miss a beat.

My job is very boring, I'm an office clerk. The only thing that helps me pass the time away is knowing I'll be back at Echo Beach someday. The only thing that helps me pass the time away is knowing I'll be back.